0: 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Ce n'è per tutti i gusti. 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Naviga alla grande nella dimensione digitale.
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0: 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I could replace you, but I will chase you through all the disappointments.
1: 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Su RCS Network.

Just have this dance. 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This is a new life, a new way, a new possibility.

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The music chose me.

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I'm waiting as time draws nigh. Hear the music run down your shoulders. Close your eyes, see the world as it truly is.

0: di Disco Bar, in esclusiva con le maggiori case discografiche internazionali, archivi unici che selezioniamo 100%, un pubblico di veri intenditori, singers anni 80, 900, Captain Sensible, OMD, The 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
1: I'm having a Virgin Mary.
2: I think I want some Cristal.
1: Oh, I don't drink. You know how that stuff just gets me all giggly.
2: Oh, bubbly.
1: Oh, bubbly. Who is that?
2: That's Boston Clark.
1: Oh, my God. He's so hot. Cute. Oh, my God. I heard he's amazing.
2: He is
1: oh, he's
2: so
1: amazing
2: hot.
1: On those records.
2: I love how he plays.
1: Scratch.
2: Did you even scratch those
1: his
2: records?
1: His hands are so big. He's a dream.
2: He's so cute. Oh, he's sexy.
1: Oh,
2: ooh, he's hot. I want him.
1: I just can't. I won't be able to drink.
2: I want him. I want him. You think he's looking at me?
1: I think
2: Oh, God. Oh, God.